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Last Monday, I put on Ben FM at work, and then next I knew it was Thursday night. Got a lot of overtime that week.

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0: end of the world. 95.7 Bet FM. Laura here, all the talk about the AI and end of humanity. I hear that song and it just rings a little bit more true lately. I don't know what to think about all that. It is Tuesday morning and it's September 15th and a little bit chillier out this morning. In fact, parts of the suburbs were in the 40s. In fact, Philadelphia, a little bit closer to 60, is about 50 degrees or so. But yeah, it is getting into that fall crisp weather somehow. And today's going to be another nice day. It will be warm today, close to 80 degrees. Tomorrow will be into like the mid-80s and stay that way through at least Friday. But sun and clouds for the most part, just very nice and our kind of final days of summer. So we'll enjoy it next week, the beginning of fall. Lots in local news this morning. First, I actually watched this on national news, but in Northeast Philadelphia, this video, really startling. And don't worry, she is okay. This trending video of a young girl who was wearing a backpack, getting out of school and looking at her phone and walking across the street in front of this large truck. And the truck starts to move and kind of move quickly. And she attempts to kind of run with it and get out of the way, but she's run over by this truck. And the witnesses that saw it all happen ran out into the street to help and to stop the driver. And lucky they were there. The truck stops and the girl's hair is still stuck under one of the tires. And the witnesses get the truck to move forward to free her. But she is okay. I mean, run over by a truck and only had a few scratches, still holding her phone. But from watching the video, she's just so lucky to be alive and to be unhurt. They said that she walked home after that. And I can't imagine being her parents then watching that video and just realizing how close it was. But yeah, she's very, very lucky. And according to witnesses that spoke with NBC 10, the driver then came back onto the scene and said that he lost his job over that incident, but thanked the witnesses and said he didn't want to be interviewed. But just to look at that video, she was very small. It does not look like the driver would have been able to see her. He appeared to have no idea that she was there, obviously, but just a very scary situation. And again, picked up now by national news, just how shocking the video is. And also in Burlington County, there is a new free shuttle service that's going to launch this coming Monday. It'll help connect people to where they need to go. They actually had these different six routes of SJ Connect. So this is the final one, the final of the six. And they gave the details yesterday on where it's going to stop. And according to I think I read this in the Inquirer. The buses you can get from Cape May Courthouse to as far north as Palmyra, and then you connect to even further to all of the different transit lines. So really cool that they're offering this. So the Burlington County Shuttle, that's going to start beginning on Monday. And then according to 6ABC, another public transit investment, SEPTA, got $80 million in federal funding. They're going to upgrade some of the trolley stations, the 22nd Street Trolley Station, 33rd Street, and 36th. And that will make the trolley tunnel fully accessible. So they were originally built back in 1955, and you can only take the stairs to get up and down them. And so this will bring them into full compliance with the ADA. And hopefully they will do that with the 34th Street station too. So you can get off at 30th Street at like the SEPTA trains and things, but 34th Street is where all of the hospitals connect. You know, if you're on the L, you get off and you could go to CHOP or UPenn or any of those places, and it has no elevator. And as a mom that, you know, has taken many strollers to CHOP, you know, you have to carry it all the way up the steps or get off at 30th and walk from 30th to 34th and then to CHOP. So yeah, it's crazy that we don't have elevators there, but they're working on it, as it seems. We've got plenty more to talk about in sports. Monday Night Football, they had Taylor Swift sitting there talking to Tom Cruise watching the Kansas City Chiefs, and she was up on the screen and apparently didn't want to be more in sports. Plus, we will talk a little bit about the Emmys. She also made an appearance there in a very funny sketch. They did like an SVU kind of sketch at the Emmys, and we'll talk about the winners and things in our entertainment news. We've got another pair of tickets to Third Eye Blind and meet and greet tickets to UB40 up on the website. Stick around.
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0: 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All right, we'll start with 95 northbound. An accident has the left lane blocked. It's at 476, which is exit 7 off of 95 northbound. It's jammed from the Commodore Brierley Bridge, exit 4. Other than that, Ridge Pike, a little bit of slowing because of an accident in Limerick. That's both directions at Rupert Road. Another accident, Providence Road at Willistown. This is at Marlboro Road. Both directions caused by some slowing. And then other than that, 76 looking pretty good. The Vine Street Expressway on the westbound starts starting to slow down between the Parkway and 76 and between 8th and Broad. 95 southbound, a little slowing between Cottman Avenue and the Betsy Ross Bridge. 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And that's your traffic. 95.7 Bet FM. Hope you're doing well on this Tuesday morning. I did have to just look it up right now. September 15th, and sunrise coming up at 6:42 this morning. We'll see lots of sunshine.

0: Young MC, Bust a Move, 95.7 FM. Good morning. It is Tuesday and again, a little bit chillier out there. The sun just beginning to rise. It's going to be a nice day. Sun and clouds and our last days of summer here. And yeah, it's going to be close to 80 degrees. It'll still be pretty warm and you might need a hoodie this morning and then definitely have to take it off later this afternoon. But should be some pretty nice days throughout the rest of this week too. Looking good the next couple of days. Staying right around the mid-80s then. Tomorrow we'll stay in the 70s, but then we're warming up toward the later part of this week. In sports, the Phillies, tonight and tomorrow night's game, they have a game at 6:45 away, and then they're going to start a series with the Mets on Thursday at 7:15. Then they're back home Tuesday, and they have two more series at home, the Milwaukee Brewers, and they close out the regular series then with the series with the Tampa Bay Rays, and they announced the giveaways and things for that, too. We'll go over that as we get closer to those home games. And today also is Roberto Clemente Day. And yesterday, the Phillies announced that Kyle Schwarber is their 2026 Roberto Clemente Award nominee. The award recognizes the major league player who best represents the game of baseball through extraordinary character, community involvement, philanthropy, and positive contributions both on and off the field. And they said that Kyle continues to excel on the field, remains equally committed to serving those who serve others. The work he's done with Schwarber's Neighborhood Heroes continues to positively impact the lives of first responders, service members, and their families throughout the Philadelphia community and beyond. So they're asking everyone to please vote for Kyle for this award at MLBTogether.com/Clemente Award if you have the chance. Also yesterday, Monday Night Football, and the Kansas City Chiefs, they beat the Denver Broncos 31-10. And Taylor Swift was in attendance. She was there supporting her husband, Travis Kelce, and she was seen on the Jumbotron talking to Tom Cruise, the two of them sitting in the suite together. And at one point, it even looked like she was looking at the Jumbotron, like at the camera, like just saying to stop cutting to her, basically. And then last night, the Emmys were happening at the same time, and people were wondering if she's going to be at the Emmys or if she was going to be at the game, but she did make an appearance at the Emmys through a pre-taped Law & Order sketch. That was probably my favorite part of the whole night. The Emmys hosted by Mariska Hargitay, who stars in Law & Order, and Taylor is a fan and even named her cat Olivia Benson, Mariska's SVU character on the show. So she was holding her cat Olivia Benson in the sketch as well. But yeah, she was able to sort of attend both. And then this is sort of also in sports, but not really. There is a controversy in women's sports over this new Novig ad starring a nude Sydney Sweeney. She's wearing various sports equipment to kind of cover herself, but she's nude in the ad. And this big backlash from different female athletes over this sports prediction app ad that basically female athletes criticizing it for sexualizing women in sports. And so there's been this kind of viral social media engagement, you know, people talking back and forth over, you know, she has every right to star in the ad however she wants, but they're saying, you know, well, it's just making the issue bigger. So I don't know. So a lot of people weighing in on that one. You can check out the ad if you like, and feel free to add your own 2 cents if you like. Coming up, we will do our food news. We've got our celebrity birthdays. 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And later this morning, we've got a pair of tickets to Third Eye Blind. We're doing that all this week, their show on Halloween at the Fillmore. 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
0: 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We will start with 95 northbound. Still has that accident, but off to the shoulder, just the shoulder blocked at 476, which is exit 7. It's jammed from the Commodore Barry Bridge, exit 4. It's the only real jam up right now. 422 eastbound, some slowing between Trooper and First Avenue. On Morris Road, there's an accident in Worcester. This is between Wentz Church Road and Bustard Road at Henningway, causing some slowing. 95 southbound, a little bit of slowing between Girard and the Vine Street Expressway and Cotman Avenue to the Betsy Ross Bridge. 76 looking pretty good, and the Vine Street Expressway on the westbound side starting to slow down too. A little bit of an accident cleared on Ridge Pike out of there at Limerick, also DeKalb Pike in King of Prussia at 202 at Solon Boulevard. That accident just cleared too, so it should be looking better if you're stuck in any of that traffic. 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And that's your traffic. 95.7 FM. Sun just starting to rise out there. It's going to be a nice day, close to 80 degrees, but starting off a little chilly right now. Might even need a hoodie. Here's Queen kicking off along Music Block. Benefit.

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0: do it. It is Tuesday, September 15th. I kept having to check if it was Tuesday or Wednesday, but it's Tuesday officially. September 15th, and a little bit of a chillier start, actually, in the 40s as I was coming in this morning in parts of the suburbs. And Philly closer, you know, to 60 degrees or so, but headed up quite a bit to 78 degrees. It'll be a nice summer day, and we could still say that for the next week or so here. But we're getting into fall next week and starting to feel the crisp mornings, at least. I had to add a hoodie this morning. For your celebrity birthdays for today, September 15th, today is a couple of directors' birthdays. Ron Shelton from Bull Durham and White Man Can't Jump turning 81. Movie director Oliver Stone is turning 80, and he directed so many movies. Nixon, Any Given Sunday, Natural Born Killers, JFK, Born on the 4th of July, Platoon, Wall Street, a bunch of really great movies. And he is turning 80 years old. Tommy Lee Jones, also turning 80 today. Josh Charles, who was in The Good Wife and Sports Night, he's 55. Tom Hardy is 49. He's in The Dark Knight Rises and Mad Max, the Fury Road movie. Also, Zach Filkins from One Republic is 48. I think that's the only music birthday we have. To keep looking, Heidi Montag from The Hills is 40 today. For your fake holidays, it is Get Ready Day. It's Google.com Day, and a couple to go with that. National Online Learning Day, National IT Professionals Day. Today is the day that the domain name Google.com was first registered. Today, back in 1997. And so this is the anniversary of that. And speaking of National IT Professionals Day, I do appreciate them because I know nothing. But yesterday I was on the phone with our Wi-Fi company, I won't say which one, for, I don't know, an hour. And it probably took me an hour just to get a person on the line because our internet wasn't working. We were just trying to watch a little video of the Three Little Pigs, could not get anything to work in our household. So I called it, and I'm like, you know what, this has been so long, it's been super slow, blah blah blah, and basically I had to unplug it and plug it back in, which is what they always tell you to do, and I should have done it before I went through all of that, and it worked. I don't know, my own fault. Also, Make a Hat Day and National Felt Hat Day, so maybe make a felt hat. It is National Caregivers Day. Absolutely incredible people who can care for others. And National Take a Loved One to the Doctor Day kind of goes with that one. National Thank You Note Day. Used to be good about thank you notes, and I've been terrible lately. Maybe today I can finally write a few of those that I'm well due for. It is Someday. So this is if you've been putting things off to, I'll get to it someday. Today is that day. If you've got something that you've been just, you know, putting off, today's the day to get to it. National Voter Registration Day. Maybe that's the thing you've been putting off. Make sure you register so that you can vote in the midterms in November. It is World Afro Day and a couple of food-related days. It's National Creme de Menthe Day, National Double Cheeseburger Day, National Cheese Toast Day, and National Linguine Day if you're looking for some options for dinner tonight. For your food news, on September 22nd, they announced that Starbucks is going to be adding a Black Cat Frappuccino. It's got a matching large and shareable Venti Black Knight cookie to go with it. Sounds good. The Frappuccino is chocolate cake flavored with whipped cream, and it's got little chocolate cat ears on top. And they also have a merch line that comes out today for their Halloween merch collection. That's got a Black Cat and Cauldron mug and a Black Cat stainless steel cold cup. Got silhouettes of cats on it, and it glows in the dark. But they've got a bunch of new stuff coming too. Also, like a kind of on the other end of that Black Cat drink, they've got a blonde espresso drink, and they say it's air whipped. It's called the Aracano. You can check that out. And they've got the apple crumble mini pie, pecan mini pie, and pumpkin mini pie coming on September 29th. Burger King, they've got a new nugget purse that they've been selling on their website. It's only $4. Looks kind of neat. 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It's a nugget-sized bag that they say is inspired by their new and improved chicken nuggets at Burger King. 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So good luck. Also, pumpkin spiced everything, including caskets. This is not actually food news, but a funny marketing idea from Titan Casket. This company created a pumpkin spiced themed casket. They just kind of put it out. It's their regular orange and white casket that they normally sell. They're calling it pumpkin spice to get some attention, and it worked. It gets people talking about end of life and funeral planning, which they say is perfect around Halloween. And they said in the ad, it says pumpkin spiced forever. PLS season doesn't have to end when you do. It's very funny, and a lot of funny comments with that too. But they say they do offer custom colors and can give people more agency in their funeral planning. You know, even before they die, they can make those choices. If they want a hot pink coffin, they can go for it. And that's your food news this morning. Coming up next, our commercial-free hour. And then later on this morning, we've got the Third Eye Blind tickets. We've got lots to talk about in entertainment and celebrity news with the Emmys last night. Stick around. It's Ben FM.
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0: 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All right, we will see how traffic's shaping up so far. We'll start with the Route 30 bypass eastbound between Thorndale and Euclid Avenue. Traffic's starting to back up there. An accident just cleared, 95 northbound in Crum Lynn. It's at 476, so that's been out there all morning long. Looks like still a backup left over. Jam to about Highland Avenue, 322, exit 3. Should be looking better soon, hopefully. 95 southbound, a backup between Cottman Avenue and the Betsy Ross Bridge. And on 76 eastbound, it's starting to jam between the Boulevard and the Vine Street Expressway. And westbound between City Avenue and Gladwin. Other than that, things looking pretty good. 55 northbound, some slowing Deptford to 42. Philadelphia Avenue in Monco, an accident between Smith Road and Swamp Pike causing some slowing there. 76 looking pretty good for the most part. The Vine Street Expressway westbound starting to slow, but mostly just between the Parkway and 76. 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

0: 7 FM. Good morning. It is Tuesday, September 15th, and it's a cooler morning, but we're headed up to a pretty warm summer day. Close to 80 degrees today, lots of sunshine, and still low humidity, so very pleasant out there yet again today. Pretty nice, and got a nice week as it's our last week of summer, getting into fall very soon. But yeah, this morning I actually grabbed a hoodie on my way out. Have not done yet that yet. In the news this morning, a number of things trending. This one was actually picked up by national news. This video, you may have seen it on social media. The video is startling to watch, but just knowing that she's okay makes it a little bit better. There is a video trending of a young girl in Philadelphia, Northeast Philly. She's wearing a backpack, getting out of school, walking across the street while looking at her phone. And she walks in front of this large dump truck, and the truck starts to move. And it moves pretty fast. It kind of takes off pretty quickly. And she attempts to kind of outrun it to get out of the way, but she's run over by the truck. And the witnesses there that saw it happen, they ran out into the street and stopped the driver. Luckily, the truck stops, and it's actually, like, still on the girl's hair, like, stuck under a tire. And so the witnesses get the truck to just kind of, like, move forward to free her. And she ended up being fine. She had, like, a few scratches. But from watching it, she's just so lucky to be alive. And I can't help thinking about her parents watching that video and just thinking of how close she came. But she is unhurt and actually never let go of her phone. She still had her phone in her hand, and she walked home from that scene. So apparently, this is according to witnesses that spoke to NBC 10, the driver then had said something about how he lost his job over the incident and was thanking the witnesses for their help in stopping him, but he didn't want to be interviewed. But just looking at the video, it does not look like he was able to see her at all. It would have been very hard to see her. He appeared to have no idea that she was there. She's just, you know, kind of smaller than the truck. It was really scary. Also, in Burlington County, there is a new free shuttle bus. If you happen to live there, it's going to launch on Monday and will help connect people to get where they need to go. The SJ Connects, it's the final of six routes that they added for that. Again, it is totally free. You can get from Cape May Courthouse to as far north as Palmyra, according to the Inquirer, and then you can connect even further from there with other transit lines. So just helping people out. The Burlington County shuttle will start on Monday. There is a guy that is featured in the World Records 2027 book for Guinness World Records. He actually did this back in 2021. It was confirmed in 2022, but he's featured in the upcoming book this year. He solved 211 Rubik's Cubes while he jumped on a pogo stick. I don't know how you like decide that's what your goal is, but he ended up using his knees to grip the pogo stick. He was able to just keep hopping, and his hands were free to solve, again, 211 Rubik's Cubes. I cannot solve one of those, so pretty impressive. There was a half marathon race on Sunday. You might have seen social media video of this as well. There was a lot of rain Saturday into Sunday, and this marathon in North Jersey, this half marathon, the runners were seen in a lot of social media video that they posted. They were running through, like, waist-deep water, flooded roadways and things, and at one point, like, one of the racers helping another, like, elderly woman to get through this. And so, yeah, it's just a pretty dangerous situation. So now the organizers of that race that made the call to keep it going, they are being suspended. They were placed on probation by Bergen County officials. They will not be allowed to plan any events in the county for at least a year. So the organizers of the race have not yet responded to any requests for comment about that. But yeah, there was a lot of video of just people, like, you know, kind of showing how ridiculous it was that they were trying to do this half marathon while running through that. I once did, it was the Tour de Shore years and years ago, and it was a bike race that you ride from Philadelphia down the shore, and it was pouring, like, really, really, really rainy, and we were riding our bikes through water that you couldn't see, like it was ankle deep. Every time my ankles came down as I was riding the bike, they were underwater. And the scariest part of it was any kind of, like, grate or things. I just thought I was going to wipe out and just fall into traffic. It was dangerous. And this sounds like it was pretty dangerous, too. So, yeah, the race organizers have been suspended. And then another story about an athlete continuing through, we'll say, conditions over the weekend. This happened in Beijing, a controversy over a global endurance athlete who soiled herself during a race but just kept going. She ended up winning the race, but it created a hazard and kind of unhealthy conditions, obviously, for anybody that was after her. So they said from a basic health and sanitation standpoint, they should have pulled her out immediately. So people are talking about the race officials saying that any contaminated area should have been closed off, properly cleaned before the other athletes were allowed through. Instead, they just kind of let it go. So they said the organizers are reviewing their procedures after this incident. But it's just, you know, something that happens with giant, you know, very long races like that. You don't really have a lot of control over what your body does. So this 22-year-old world champion, she went on to win the race on Saturday in Beijing, but they might make some changes to their official procedures after that. But she beat the second place finisher by 45 seconds. There is a trending video from Atlanta, it's called Dunwoody, Georgia, of a bus driver, a public transit driver who is falling asleep at the wheel. And you can see in the video, his head just completely nods and ends up crashing into a tree. And a number of people were injured, but including the driver, but they're okay. A driver and two passengers were injured, but they're going to be fine. Caused a lot of damage, obviously, to the bus. And it looks like they may be charging the driver with distracted driving. And then fewer people are reading for pleasure, but it can do a lot of good for your mental health. If it's something that you have the time to do, it definitely will help to boost memory, increase empathy, and improve mental health, according to a study in the Psychological Medicine. They found that reading for pleasure has a lot of different benefits to your brain. You can get lost in a good book, and it's repeatedly been linked to substantial cognitive benefits. They said that the effect on brain structure and building cognitive reserve, they said reading is like a cognitive workout for your brain. And they also think that the lack of people reading for pleasure, especially teens, could be linked to some of the mental health issues that teens are experiencing, not just social media, but also the lack of reading for pleasure that they might have done more previously before the social media. And there you go. That's what's trending this morning. We've got our entertainment and celebrity news coming up. Lots to talk about with that, with the Emmys last night. So we'll get to that. We also have the pair of tickets to Third Eye Blind to give away. And up on our website, there is a chance for you to win tickets to UB40. It's meet and greet passes. 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
0: 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All right, we'll start with 42 northbound. It's jammed between the Black Horse Pike, exit 10A and 295. Route 30 bypass eastbound, a jam up between 322 and Euclid Avenue. PA Turnpike westbound backs up before Willow Grove through to Fort Washington. 95 northbound jammed between exit 4 and exit 5 in Christiana, Delaware. 95 southbound jams between Cottman and the Vine Street Expressway and a backup again between... Actually, that looks like it just cleared up. So yeah, Cottman to the Vine Street Expressway and 95 southbound. 76 eastbound jams the Boulevard to the Vine, westbound between the Boulevard and Gladwin and between Passyunk and the Vine Street Expressway. Vine Street Expressway on the eastbound side jammed between 76 and Broad. Westbound, it is jammed the length 95 all the way to 76. And 195 eastbound just before Hamilton Square Road. There's an accident with the left lane blocked there in Hamilton Township. Just be extra cautious getting by there. The Ben Franklin Bridge on the westbound side headed into that jammed Vine Street Expressway westbound. That is also starting to back up as well from about the midspan. This traffic report is brought to you by the Cherry Hill Mall. 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And mark your calendars. December 10th is the date of our Adopt a Family Radiothon. We do it at the Cherry Hill Mall, right in the center, right near Santa. December 10th. Come out and join us and adopt a family for the holidays. Here's the cars you might think. Kick it off along Music Block, headed toward our entertainment news. We've got Third Eye Blind tickets coming up later. FM.

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0: for Tuesday, September 15th, and here we are. Yeah, have another beautiful, sunny summer day, and we can say that for another week or so. Summer, beautiful weather, close to 80 degrees. Starting off cool, though, actually. Got a hoodie out this morning. It was a little bit chillier, and some parts of the suburbs had, like, 40s as far as the temperature. In Philly, it was closer to 60 degrees, but still slightly chilly. We're getting to that crisp fall weather, but not quite yet. Some beautiful summer weather still to come. Yesterday, in our entertainment and celebrity news, the Emmys, 78th Annual Primetime Emmy Awards, and hosted by Law & Order SVU star Mariska Hargitay. Absolutely love her. The first female host, too, in 15 years. She did a great job. She also, my favorite part of the show was this pre-taped Law & Order sketch that she did, and there was a surprise Taylor Swift cameo in it, too. Taylor Swift holding her cat in the sketch. Her cat is named Olivia Benson after Mariska's character on SVU. Of the winners, the top winners were from Widow's Bay, actually, the Apple TV horror comedy set a new record for a comedy series. It won 14 total awards, including Outstanding Comedy Series. Matthew Rhys of that show became the first performer in history to win Emmys for all three lead acting categories. He was the first man to win two of them in a single night last night. And then the Widow's Bay show, which I still have not seen, has been renewed for a second season. I'm definitely curious after all of the wins. Not enough to pay for Apple TV, though. Maybe one day. Jean Smart won again for Hacks in the final season of Hacks and tied the record for the most primetime acting Emmys by a performer. She now has 8, and the first female performer to win an Emmy Award for every single season of a television series. So she won for all 5 seasons of Hacks. She won for Outstanding Lead Actress in a Comedy. She is great in that. And Allison Janney won a Supporting Actor Emmy for The Diplomat. She now has a career 8 Emmy Award wins and has tied the all-time acting record as well. Love Allison Janney. And it's a pretty small part in that show, but she's so great. The Pitt won for Best Drama Series. The Pitt went into that show with the most nominations at 25. I like that one, too. And then Michael J. Fox received the Bob Hope Humanitarian Award. He got a standing ovation from the crowd, gave a great acceptance speech. They also paid tribute to Dolly Parton during the show. In other entertainment news, and this does affect us here locally, Macklemore has been taken out of Ed Sheeran's Loop Tour. He is no longer allowed to tour with Ed Sheeran. There's a bit of like a boycott for him at different stadiums from stadium owners. Comments that he made like Free Palestine during a recent concert. That is why he is being taken off this tour. There's a lot to unpack with this, but Macklemore pretty much explained it, wrote a lengthy statement about it on social media. If you have a chance to read that, it's a little bit hard to explain all of it together. But Pink has commented. There's been a lot of people weighing in, including Miss Rachel. Macklemore had been scheduled to open for Ed Sheeran at The Link this coming Saturday, but will not be at that concert. The legendary fashion designer Bob Mackie, who is known for so many gorgeous costumes, just really iconic costumes worn by stars like Cher and Elton John, he has passed away at 87 years old. He was called the Sultan of Sequins. He won so many awards for his extravagant designs and was very influential in shaping Cher's iconic style. He created her Mohawk outfit and so many others, and Elton John's bedazzled the Dodgers baseball costume that everybody's seen. He left a lasting impact on the fashion world. He created hundreds of costumes for the Carol Burnett Show and all of those celebrities. Lots of people just chiming in tribute to him. And speaking of sequins, the part one of 2 parts of Dancing with the Stars, the premiere is happening tonight on ABC, tonight and tomorrow. So tonight is the male celebrities dancing with the number one songs from the year they were born. And at the end of the night tonight, one of them will be eliminated. And then tomorrow, it'll be the women doing the same thing, dancing for a song that was number one the year they were born. And then one of them will be eliminated. No One Died, The Wing Bowl Story is now streaming, the documentary all about Wing Bowl here in Philadelphia. And good news for Jeopardy! Tournament fans, the teen, college, and kids tournaments might be coming back. According to the executive producer, he has teased that they should be coming out back, that they really want to do a teen challenge, a college challenge. A lot of them have been out for years. I think the teen Jeopardy tournament was back in like 2019 the last time they held that. The college tournament was back in 2022, so it's been a little while, but it does sound like they are working to bring them back. The teen tournament was started by Alex Trebek and was one of his favorite parts of Jeopardy, and it does sound like that is the plan. The Phillies tonight and tomorrow have games at 6:45, and they start an away series with the Mets then on Thursday at 7:15, and then they're back home Tuesday. They've just got 2 more home series next week at home with the Milwaukee Brewers. Then they close out the regular series with the season with the Tampa Bay Rays, and a bunch of giveaways with those two. We'll go over those a little bit closer to those home games. But today is Roberto Clemente Day. And yesterday, the Phillies announced that Kyle Schwarber is their nominee for the 2026 Roberto Clemente Award. It recognizes the major league player that best represents the game of baseball through extraordinary character, community involvement, philanthropy, and positive contributions both on and off the field, which does sound like Kyle Schwarber. They said as he continues to excel on the field, he remains equally committed to serving those who serve others, and the work he's done with Schwarber's neighborhood heroes continues to positively impact the lives of first responders, service members, and their families throughout Philadelphia, through the community, and beyond. So if you want to vote for Kyle to win this award, you can go to MLBTogether.com/Clemente Award to do so. And then in Monday Night Football last night, the Kansas City Chiefs beat the Denver Broncos 31-10. Taylor Swift was not at the Emmy. She did that pre-taped little cameo with Mariska Hargitay. She was in attendance at the game to support her husband, Travis Kelce, and she was seen on the Jumbotron at one point looking like she was just saying for them to stop cutting to her. She also was seen talking to Tom Cruise quite a bit during that game. And then also sort of in sports and in entertainment or celebrity news, controversy over a new Novig ad, the sports prediction app Novig. Sydney Sweeney is naked in this ad and wearing various sports equipment to cover up. And there's a big backlash from women athletes, female athletes, criticizing the ad for sexualizing women's sports. And there's this viral social media kind of counter movement with all of these female athletes speaking out against it and kind of what it's doing and hurting women in sports. So if you'd like to follow that, lots on social media having to do with it. All right, coming up, we'll do a long music block and we'll give you the keyword, your chance to win Third Eye Blind tickets for Halloween at the Fillmore. Stick around.
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1: A look at traffic. We'll start with 55 northbound just after Deptford. There's an accident causing traffic to jam. It's right around exit 58 on 55 northbound, jammed from 56 Route 47. On the PA Turnpike westbound, it's jammed between the Willow Grove and Fort Washington exit on 95. On the northbound side, jammed between Columbus Boulevard and the Vine Street Expressway. Southbound between Cottman Avenue and the Vine Street Expressway. 76 eastbound, jams the Boulevard to the Vine, and westbound between the Boulevard and Gladwin, again between Passyunk and South Street. The Vine Street Expressway westbound is jammed the length all the way back to the midspan of the Ben Franklin Bridge. And then on 476 northbound, it's jammed 95 to Route 1, southbound between the PA Turnpike and the 76 Conshohocken exit, so between exit 20 and exit 16 on 476 southbound. 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No keyword needed. That's September 21st.

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